0: Oh dear, the Alan Tew Orchestra managing to achieve less than Don Partridge did as a one-man band with Rosie. And did you notice how the stereo image was wandering all over the place there? This is the start of the next hour. This week's new singles, the 26th of July 1968. First time telling you, there were 52 singles released this particular week. We're using issue number 238 of the new singles, a weekly listing of 45 RPM recordings. And for the next 3 weeks, there are only 46 singles released. So it's getting a bit slack. Holiday time in the record industry, August 1968. And Max Romeo, I think we can play this one, Walk Into the Dawn on Island Records. That's the White Island record label, WI3111. But this sounds a little bit too polished. I'm wondering if this is a re-recording that Max did later on.
1: Now clap your hands and stamp your feet. This happens to be...

We heard Brother Dan, All Stars, a reggae rehash on Trojan Records. That's TR608. Another Saturday night, and that was on Island Records. Beatitude Uniques featuring Slim Smith. Now another Smith, Crispy and St. Peter's, it actually is, but on the record label, the Decca record label, it says it's Country Smith with Low Bad Hurting.

on Page One Records, a single produced by Reg Presley. The band are The Nerve, It Is, and Mystery Lady. You may think you've heard that tune, Mystery Lady, before. Yes, last week on the same record label, Page One. Today it's the B-side. Last week it was the A-side of the Mirage single. I'll just play you a snippet now.

Yeah, so there we had the Mirage and Mystery Lady on page one, The Nerve. Before that, produced by Reg Presley. These are Tim Andrews and Paul Corder. Smile if you want to.

Yeah, smile if you want to on Parlophone, Tim Andrews and Paul Corder. Now, we played Mr. Bojangles by the one bloke who wrote it a few weeks back. Here's another version, CBS Records, Bobby Cole. I'd call this the Subdued Fairground Mix.

slapped his leggings down. He said the name Bojangles and he danced a bit.

That was a good edit. Yes, both sides of a single released on the 26th of July 1968. There are 52 singles this particular week. We're using issue number 238 of the new singles. We heard a bit of Bobby Cole and Mr. Bojangles. A bit of excessive sibilance going on that CBS single. So we moved on to the Endeavours. That's Endeavours on Decca Records, Taking Care of Myself. And Remember When We Were Young, we're just listening to that one. At the end of the last hour, we played the Mood Mosaic. That's Mark Wirtz related. He of Teenage Opera, a Yellow Spotted Capricorn, a single on Parlophone. And the reason I'm telling you now is because we're now playing the other side of that single, Elmer Hockett's Hurdy Gurdy and Fantastic Fair.

any one of these records could have been massive hits, but it just didn't happen. For most of these releases made on the 26th of July 1968, I guess, this is the only programme, possibly in the past 56 years, where you have had the chance to hear some of these particular records. Elmer Hockett's Hurdy Gurdy, Parlophone Records, despite that, fantastic fare, got absolutely nowhere. Let us now listen to both sides of this East of Eden single. By now, I don't think they'd had their hit with Jigger Jig. No, that was a bit later, 71-ish. But here they were on the Atlantic record label with the King of Siam on one side, and on the other side, this one, Ballad of Harvey Kay.

Well, many thanks for sticking with me, hopefully, for the past 2 hours of the new singles that were released on the 26th of July in 1968. There were 52 of them. We could have played some of the worst ones, but I've tried to play you some of the better ones. They were The Creations on Amalgamated Records and Holding Out. Before that, one of those not such better ones on London Records, The Royal Guardsmen, cashing in once again with a Snoopy record. And that was Snoopy for President. Well, I guess he might as well be. And before that, Harvey, East of Eden, that was pretty good. The Ballad of Harvey K. and The King of Siam on Atlantic Records. So I'll leave you with, let's see, after this one it'll be James Brown and My Special Gift to You, Licking Stick. But before that, The Pattern People, the other side of their single this week, and Take a Walk in the Sun, and Why Not I'll Be Seeing You, My Friend.

0: as Robert Plant may have been tempted to say. Where's that confounded bridge?
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1: Hello, it's Ian Chambers with another Album Years, and this time we turn the dial to 1972.

Album year is 1972, and at that stage, Randy Newman was mostly known as a songwriter. Several of the tracks on that album, Sail Away, would be hits for other people, like You Can Leave Your Hat On, Simon Smith and His Amazing Dancing Bear. That song, Lonely at the Top, he wrote specifically for Frank Sinatra, who never recorded it, sadly. But there's Randy's version. And 1972, the Doobie Brothers were on to their second album, Toulouse Street, named after a street in the French Quarter of New Orleans. And from it, Rocking

never a single, but it was a B-side of the Doobie Brothers' second single. You remember their second single, Jesus Is Just All Right. No, me neither. Oh, well. Later, we have something special this hour for Genesis fans. A rather long song they put on an album in 1972. Yup, that one. And we're going to play all of it. Yup, really. So that's coming up. But now, from their seventh album, from the classic T-Rex album, The Slider, the one that gave us Metal Guru, the one that gave us Telegram Sam, also gave us Spaceball Ricochet.

on his head. Her silver hair flowed in the air, laying waves across the sunlight. Her hands were like the white sands, and her eyes had died.

Catch Bullet 4 was a massive album for Cat Stevens, and from it, the boy with the moon and star on his head. It's Ian with you here on Radio Mi Amigo from the LV18, and if you'd like to get in touch, maybe suggest albums that we've included, or maybe I've played a track you haven't heard in years and you're like, oh yeah, I remembered that, I went back and found the album. Do go and have a listen to these albums if they've been tucked away and you haven't heard them in years, because basically no one ever plays them. So if you want to contact me, the email is studio@lv18radio.uk, studio@lv18radio.uk. And this hour we're looking at 1972. It was the year that a fictional androgynous bisexual rock star was sent to Earth as a saviour before an impending apocalyptic disaster. It can only be Ziggy.

He made some classic albums. Maybe there isn't one nearly as big as The Rise and Fall of Ziggy Stardust and the Spiders from Mars. Mr. David Bowie and 5 Years. I teased you earlier. I promised a very long song from Genesis. The album was Foxtrot. The track, a long 22 minutes of Supper's Ready for You to Enjoy on Album Years. Walking.

It's Ian with you on Radio Mi Amigo, and I promise there is no album track too long to not be featured on album years in future. There's our long song today, Supper's Ready from Foxtrot. That's Genesis. Lindisfarne were doing quite well in the early 70s. They'd had a massive album with Fog on the Tyne. This one didn't do quite so well. Here's the title track from Dingley Dell.

Lindisfarne on album years 1972 with me, Ian, here on Radio Mi Amigo. October 1971 saw the tragic death in a motorbike accident of Dwayne Allman, founder and leader of the Allman Brothers. He'd already recorded some tracks for the next album, and it came out in 1972. Eat a Peach was the album. This is one of his final performances with the Allman Brothers, Blue Sky.

lottery song, Harry Nilsson, from his follow-up to the Nilsson Schmilsson album. That was Son of Schmilsson, and the album was produced by Richard Perry, including contributions from George Harrison and Ringo Starr. This is album years 1972, time to squeeze one more track in, and from a number one album in America, but not until 1974, when sadly Jim Croce had died in a plane crash, September 73. The album You Don't Mess Around With Jim, the track Photographs and Memories.

I believe that you should start every album tracking program with a record that Tom Jones made famous, don't you? The sensational Alex Harvey Band there, recorded live in 1975, and the track Delilah. Welcome along to the Rick Marks Hour here on Radio Mi Amigo. As I said, we're album tracking all the way. This is the sound of Rush from Hemispheres, The Trees.

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There's nothing like that in the Mi Amigo studio. I'll tell you what, I normally have tea. It's so hot though. I've gone to strawberry and watermelon squash. We've got a new freezer and it's got a cold water compartment in, so I'm making the most of it. 1970 music. Delaney and Bunny and Friends on tour with Eric Clapton. This is Coming Home.

made up of the 60s group, or three members of the 60s group, The End. That was a band called Turkey Buzzard, and from their fifth album, All Right on the Night, that was a track called Can't Live Without It. Before that, Delaney and Bonnie and Friends, and they were on tour with Eric Clapton when that was recorded, 1970 Music and Coming Home. Now, this one might be classed as a bit poppy, but it's from the Netherlands, so it didn't get in the British chart, so I can't play it during the day, so I'm going to play it during the night. This is Shocking Blue from 1972 and their Inkpot album. This is the title track.

Paul Kossoff there, who used to be the lead guitarist with Three before they disbanded. That was from his solo album Backstreet Crawler from 1973 and a track called Time Away. Of course, after that, he did form a band called Backstreet Crawler. Before that, Shocking Blue 1972 and a track called In Parts. One of my favourite bands, Barclay James Harvest, 1976 music from their album October On. This is Rock and Roll Star.

our only 1960 track of the hour, Buffalo Springfield, of course, written by Neil Young. That was from the 1967 album Buffalo Springfield Again and Broken Arrow. The screams that you hear at the beginning, by the way, are a Beatles concert. Before that, Barclay James Harvest, 1976 music, and October on Rock and Roll Star. Now, this would be one of my favourite tracks of all time. The Kinks from Everybody's in Showbiz. This is Celluloid Heroes.

George Harrison. Waltz Live from the album All Things Must Pass, 1970. And before that, The Kinks, Everybody's in Showbiz, and Celluloid Heroes. Don't forget, if you'd like to write to us here at Radio Mi Amigo, we'd love to hear from you. It's studio at lv18radio.uk, and that will get you straight through to the LV18. Let's finish today with a couple of the greats from the 1970. We'll start with Genesis, Selling England by the Pound. I Know What I Like in My Wardrobe.

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To be a fire escape salesman, that is his dilemma there. From Genesis, selling in England by the pound, I know what I like in my wardrobe. 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This is Pink Floyd from Dark Side of the Moon, 1973, The Great Gig in the Sky. For me, Rick, ta-la, you look after yourselves. Keep yourselves safe. Keep listening to me, amigo. And I'll see you next week. 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

From their album Strange Days from 1967, The Doors, starting off this hour of the night service on Radio Mi Amigo with Love Me Two Times. Now this next band evolved from the Yardbirds into the new Yardbirds, and then into this band.

That's a band from Canada, Winnipeg in Manitoba, to be precise, The Guess Who from 1970, from their seventh album, Share the Land, and a song called Hand Me Down World. Ahead of them, a British-American band formed in London back in 1970, and a song from their self-titled debut album from 1971, called Sandman. If you would like to get in touch with the station, we would love to hear from you. 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

Oh, isn't that good? That is Cardiff Boy, Andy Fairweatherlow, from 1974 and the title track from his album Spider Jiving. Coming up next on Radio Mi Amigo, we have a band from Chris Cooper's Neck of the Woods.

0: A psychedelic rock band from Birmingham, the Moody Blues, of course, from their third album, In the Search of the Lost Chord, and that was from 1968, and Ride My Seesaw.
1: On the good ship LV-18, a crew of many, a treasure of pleasure.

That's another band from Winnipeg in Manitoba to feature this hour on Radio Mi Amigo. That is indeed Beckman Turner Overdrive from their album Not Fragile from 1974, and an excellent song called Blue Moaning. And of course, the album title Not Fragile was poking fun at the band Yes for their album Fragile.

Oh yes, Captain Beefheart and his magic band from the album Blue Jeans and Moonbeams, which sadly did not chart anywhere, but it's an excellent album. If you haven't heard it, I suggest you have a little listen to it, and I think you may agree with me, it's a great album. Anyway, that was their version of J.J. Cale's Same Old Blues. You're listening to the night service of Radio Mi Amigo, broadcasting from the LV-18 lightship moored here in Harwich Harbour. Why don't you pop along during the day and say hello to us? We'd love to see you.

I just love that. From London, that is Steve Harley and Cockney Rebel with a non-album single from 1974, getting to number 5 in the UK singles charts and only number 26 over there in the Netherlands. Judy Tien, of course. Ahead of them, and from 1966, hailing from Greenwich Village in New York City, Loving Spoonful. Again with the song getting to number 1 in the US, number 6 in the UK, and number 2 over there in the Netherlands, and Summer in the City.

Formed in Blackpool in 1967, Jethro Tull, and a song released on an EP of the same name. And the lead song is Life is a Long Song from 1971, and it's all about life and how it ends all too soon. Ahead of them, a very different sounding Status Quo from their album Dog of Two Head from 1971 also, and a brilliant song called Gerdandula. Now, up next on Radio Mayo Amigo, a bit of self-indulgence on my part.

It's a lot of dog to the groundhog and run around my bedroom. Yes, if I catch him everything.

yes, my favourite band. That is English blues rock band The Groundhogs. And it was a song from their album Split Part 4. And indeed, the song was called Groundhog. You're listening to Radio Mi Amigo's Night Service from the LV18 lightship moored here in Harwich Harbour. Well, time is swiftly running out and time for me to go. So thank you so much for listening. And I hope you and I can get together again sometime soon. So I want you to look after yourself until we do. All right, bye-bye now.

Ah, oh, fantastic music, as it always is here from the LV18. Such a great group of guys. Barclay James Harvest now. She said...

Chris Cooper playing some long tracks tonight on Mi Amigo, and there's two reasons for that. One, so that I can take it easy and read a book while some music's on, and secondly, so you don't have to hear me speak so often. I'm sure that's a bonus for you. And that was music anyway there from Lone Star. She said, she said, following Barclay James Harvest, and she said, and all these people saying things, I think we'll go into the Beatles.

not played too often anywhere. The almost 9-minute version of the Beatles' Helter Skelter following the Beatles with She Said, She Said. And if you've got anything to say, you can do so by email to us here at Radio Mi Amigo. The address for any of the people here is studio@lv18radio.uk. And if you want it to a particular person, and you better put their name somewhere in the subject line or in the email. studio@lv18radio.uk. Okay. I'm sure our Ollie Kinvig would approve of me playing this one. From Dirty Deeds Done Dirt Cheap, Ain't No Fun. This is AC/DC.

We heard AC/DC on the Chris Cooper Show from Mi Amigo, and it ain't no fun hanging around waiting to be a millionaire. Absolutely. And then the wonderful Manfred Mann's Earth Band and Father of Day, Father of Night. I've seen Manfred Mann many, many times live. Not in recent times, but used to go a lot to the Robin in, or the Robin 2 to give it its proper name, in the West Midlands, in the Black Country. And he's got a character, he's Mr. Mann himself, because he's... he can get quite uppity and quite funny, but when he's in a good mood, he can have a good laugh. So that's always a good concert, and that's one of the showstoppers that they do well. Anyway, I've waffled so much this time that we've just about run out of time. I'm going to leave you with another long track. It's Black Sabbath and the Rit.

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0: It's me.
3: It's him.
0: The Reverend Rabbit.
2: By the light of the idiot's lantern, they will creep into your brain and mess about with your circuitry in order to shock you into oblivion. The lights are out and no one's home.
3: Hello there, Mr. and Mrs.
2: Couch Potato. We're coming for you next. 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
0: A truly wonderful piece of music now, called The Way Home to Earth, by the Mahavishnu Orchestra, featuring the legendary John McLaughlin on guitar. The Way Home to Earth is taken from the album Visions of the Emerald Beyond, released on Columbia Records in the year 1975. Indeed, I saw the Mahavishnu Orchestra at the time performing Visions of the Emerald Beyond at Newcastle City Hall. It was a stupendous gig. They kept all the house lights on, and the whole band were dressed in white. It was quite intimidating, very, very powerful. Anyway, enough said from me. The Way Home to Earth by the Mahavishnu Orchestra from Visions of the Emerald Beyond.

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1: 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To Owen Coffin from the compilation Super Hits, released on Columbia Records in the year 1998. Yes, the incredible Mountain, featuring Felix Pappalardi on vocals and bass and Leslie West on guitar.

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2: 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We will be delighted to hear from you, dear listener. Keith Hartley Band, with a piece of music, an excellent piece of music, the blues, called Tadpole, from the album The Battle of Northwest Six, released on Deram Records in 1969. And I would just like to take this opportunity to thank Danny Mathis in Belgium for being a huge contributor. The Keith Hartley Band and Tadpole.

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3: I am the Reverend Rabbit. Whilst you are sipping your grapefruit juice, crunching your toast with a little bit of butter, maybe a little marmalade and jam, or maybe sopping your porridge. Indeed, I seek to give you a little bit of musical accompaniment. The Straubs. Firstly, Ghosts from the album Ghosts, released in 1974. And Queen of Dreams from the album Grave New World, released in the year 1972 on A&M Records. The Straubs were the first UK signing to Herb Albert's A&M Records. They were originally known as the Strawberry Hill Boys, and they shortened it to The Straubs. Their longtime leader and most active songwriter is guitarist and singer Dave Cousins. The Straubs are an English rock band founded in 1964. Although the band started out as a bluegrass group, they eventually moved on to other styles such as folk rock, glam rock and progressive rock, and the Straubs are still very active to this day. Here are then the excellent Straubs, just for you.

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written by Jackie DeShannon, and of course, and performed so well there by The Searchers when you walk in the room. It's Radio Mi Amigo. Hello there, my name's Jeff, and with you for an hour to play some great 60s and 70s songs like this one from T-Rex.

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You didn't even want me around. And now I'm back to let you know I can really shake 'em down.

1962, The Contours, and Do You Love Me? And before that, Vic Dana from 65, and Crystal Chandeliers, a song which always reminds me of that Only Fools and Horses episode with the Crystal Chandelier. And right now, this is Butterscotch. Oh, I love this song. And this is Don't You Know?

0: from 1970. There you go, I can sing the jingles as well. Butterscotch and Don't You Know, coming to you from Radio Mi Amigo, your all-day dancing party, and Chubby Checker will second that.
1: Everybody say yeah, yeah.
0: Yeah, yeah.
1: Yeah, yeah.
0: Yeah, yeah, I said it.
1: Yeah, yeah.
0: Yeah, yeah. Yeah, yeah. Give me a yeah. Yeah.

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1: Radio, mi amigo, mi amigo.

Anita Bryant from 1960 in my little corner of the world, from our little corner of Harwich Harbour on board the beautiful LV18.

Just love that song. Shelley Fabery and Johnny Angel taking us up to the official Robin D coffee break and the coffee shop quiz, where we play our little game. Going to play you three in a row, give you the initials of the artists we're going to play, and see if you can guess who they are and win that banana. Now, you could always cheat, you know, and put the names of the songs into your phone and find out that way, but we should actually have someone from our office in your home to make sure you don't do that, but that wouldn't work, would it?

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1: It's three in a row. Guess the artist and win a banana.
0: All right. We're starting off with S and OG. Then it's WJ. And finally, the one that might get you, TB and the HS. Have a go.

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Well, how did you get on? I think that was easy, easy, and then difficult. Started off with S and OG, that was Spanky and Our Gang, and Lazy Day, and then it was WJ, Wanda Jackson, of course, and Let's Have a Party. And I do believe that just scrapes into her format, because the song, I believe, was recorded in 1959, but it didn't chart until 1960. And finally there, the difficult one, TB and the HS, Tony Burrows and the Hit Squad, and Melanie Makes Me Smile from 1970. And this is Shades of Blue.

From 1970, the band and Rag Mama Rag. Before that, it was Shades of Blue and Oh How Happy, and playing that from an LP, actually, from 1966, Land of a Thousand Dances, Songs of the 60s. Right now, it's the Reverend Al Green, and this is Ride Sally Ride.

0: And a nice bit of S-O-U-L there for you. And I couldn't find the soul jingle in time there for you. So never mind.
1: Robin D.
0: And Robin D remembers the Beatles, of course. Run for your life. Playing this from Rubber Soul, actually. I don't know if it was...

From 1965, Don Covey there and Seesaw on Mi Amigo. Music. Mi Amigo. Where we move on 1 year to 66 and Roger Collins.

0: And that's it for yours truly, Robin D. Thank you very much for keeping me company for the last hour. And, hi, Mick, you're late.
1: This is Mick Jagger, and hope you can be listening when we're going to have really a lot of Rolling Stones records. Okay.
0: We got one, Mick. Time for one. Be a lot more throughout the day, I hope. Rolling Stones' Stupid Girl. Bye-bye now.

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2: Hello everyone and welcome on board the Light Vessel 18, the home of Radio Mi Amigo. On today's show, 60 minutes of hits from the 60s and the 70s. And the quiz, name that song.

He was born in Michigan in the USA and known as Mr. Excitement. That song became a number one hit in the USA and sold over 400,000 copies and certified gold in the UK. From 1967, Jackie Wilson.

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You do? Well, here's the first set of clues to the quiz. Name that song. The song was sung by Cliff Richard and the Shadows and was released in February of 1963. Name that song.

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She said to me yesterday that I was immature and needed to grow up. Guess who's not allowed in my treehouse anymore?

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Name that song. The song featured in the movie of the same name that Cliff Richard and the Shadows acted in. Name that song.

The Rolling Stone magazine ranked that song at number 206 of the 500 greatest songs of all time. From 1967, Glen Campbell.

And the beat goes on. More great music. You're listening. The Solid Gold.

Let's give you another clue to the quiz. Name that song. The song spent 2 weeks at number one in the UK charts, and Cliff Richard sung it during his spontaneous gig at the 1996 Wimbledon Championships when rain stopped the tennis. Name that song.

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But before I do, I'll give you one last clue. The movie that the song was associated with featured a red London bus. Name that song. It's Summer Holiday.

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I do hope you've enjoyed the show. If you have, don't forget, tell your friends and they can enjoy it as well. So from me, Kevin Dinigan, until next time, bye-bye.

0: The Supremes and You Can't Hurry Love. Hello, it's Gordon Bathgate here. I'll be hanging around a bit and playing a few tunes, if that's okay with you.
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Johnny Kidd and the Pirates, I'll Never Get Over You, and Spanish Wine from Chris White. Next up, it's The Happenings with Why Do Fools Fall in Love?

from 1970, that's Christy and San Bernardino. Before that, it was The Happenings and their version of Why Do Fools Fall in Love?

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Now I see and understand the wisdom of her words.

0: That's what my mama told me when I was about knee-high. 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
1: 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Next, it's Shawaddy Waddy Waddy Waddy Waddy.

0: couple of tunes from the 1960s. We had the Easy Beats, Friday on My Mind, and then it was Susan from the Buckinghams.
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The Sparks and the Amateur Hour before that Starbuck and Moonlight Feels Right. 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It's great to have you along. And all the S's completely by accident, I assure you. The Starland Vocal Band, and if you're hearing this one in the morning, sorry about this. But if it's on the repeat, you're okay. Afternoon Delight from 1976.

and Pursuits in the sunshine. Well, if you can get away with it anyway. Starland Vocal Band, Afternoon Delight. And what should we do now? I know what we'll do now. Let's play the original version of Walk Away, Renee. From the Left Bank.

0: Bank and walk away, Renee. I can think of nothing more summery than when, you know, those light aeroplanes flies across a blue sky with puffs of white cloud and writes the name in smoke of somebody's loved one after it. And what's the matter with you? You got no romance or what?
1: 1973.
0: Jackson 5 Skywriter.

man from the blue of the sky to the very fringes of the deep blue sea, from whence I broadcast to you today from the port of Harwich, the LB18 radio, Mi Amigo, with the endless summer playing Jackson 5 and Skywriter and the Moody Blues and Driftwood.

Just drifting with the Moody Blues and Driftwood. Plenty of that around the old LB Team Radio, Mi Amigo, I have to say. Now, this is one that's fronted by a lady who went on to become one of the great blue-eyed soul and blues voices of the last few decades. You wouldn't necessarily know it from this when she was fronting Pixie Witch. Polly Brown and That Same Old Feeling.

Mamas and Papas, I saw her again last night, and you know I shouldn't have done. And before that, First Class and Beach Baby, which for me is one of the two best British summer songs recorded of all time. The other one being Mungo Jerry in the Summertime. Both been on today's show. It's not been a bad one, really, has it? Anyway, shall we do this? This is not a commercial. These are historic recordings played for old time's sake. Take no action as a result of hearing these. It's

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0: 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And I got another show on this here radio station, Monday nights at 7 o'clock and also repeated during the week. And it's called this...
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1: 1968.

Heavenly Perfume, Mark Bolan there, Tyrannosaurus Rex and Deborah, and mention of the sun seems to be only fair on a summer show, doesn't it really? So we'll do that. It's just gorgeous old song from the Strokes, and Shine On Silver Sun, and why not?

0: 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Absolutely fabulous.
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staircase and more today than yesterday. And this being the Endless Summer Show, you cannot do the Endless Summer series without playing this from the Beach Boys. It's called All Summer Long. In fact, I'm going to finish now with a trio from the 60s, 70s and 60s, every one a summer hit.

Summer summery songs to finish on the endless summer this week. Dusty Springfield, Springfield's Island of Dreams. Before that, we had the Sweet and Papa Joe and the Beach Boys and All Summer Long on the endless summer. Thanks so much for your company this week. I'll say ta-ra.

The late Jeff Beck totally hated that song, but I'm sure he was happy with the royalties. Hello, it's Ian Chambers with you for the next hour here on your Radio Mi Amigo. And I thought we'd stick in the 60s all hour, if that's okay with you. Anyone want to dance? How about a little bit of a twist, yeah?

Chubby did the twist, and Little Eva, one-time babysitter to Goffin and King with one of their songs, The Locomotion. And talking about songwriters from the Brill Building in New York, there was Neil Sedaka. He had this great idea for a song. He was going to record it the next day, and there's something missing. And in the middle of the night, he phoned up his arranger and said, it's Neil here. Look, that song I'm recording tomorrow, what it needs is a down, dooby, doo, down, comma, comma.

two Little Richard songs, one about Sally, one about Lucinda. There was Long Tall Sally, covered by the Beatles, and the man himself with Bama Lama Lama Do. Before both of those, it was the Marcells with an old song from 1934, the only chart hit by Richard Rodgers and Lorenz Hart, which wasn't from any stage or screen musical.

0: Billy. 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
1: Sock it to him, man.
0: Tighten it up. Come on. Tighten up that bass. Oh, yeah.
1: Come on, tighten up, bass. Come on.
0: Now, look here. I want that guitar to fall in on now. Tighten it up now. Oh, yeah. Now, tighten it up, Augie. Yeah, now everybody tighten it up now. Now, look here.

It's Ian rocking the ship for Radio Mi Amigo with an hour of just 60s, give or take the occasional 50s while the boss isn't looking. And then we had the Marvelettes, the original of Please Mr. Postman, covered in the 70s by the Carpenters. And then Archie Bell and the Drells, Tighten Up. It was originally just a demo in 1964. They decided to record it in 67 while Archie Bell was on leave from the military serving in Vietnam. By the time it topped the US charts, Archie, bless him, was in a West German hospital having been shot in the leg in the war, but I'm sure he was cheered up by having a chart topper in the States. Next, we have a guy whose first job was as a milkman.

0: Liam's last I heard. He's in his late 80s. He was making music as recently as 2002. How's that for a career? Before that, we had Freddie and the Dreamers and A Little You. Now, something I do on this program is I give you first line spoilers, where I give you the first lines to three songs we'll play before the end of the hour. Let me give you today's three. It's these three. The one that starts, "If you do want me, give me little sugar. If you don't want me, don't lead me on, girl. If you do want me, give me little sugar. If you don't want me, don't lead me on, girl." Any ideas what that is? I'll play that later. I will also play the song that starts, "I keep a close watch on this heart of mine. I keep my eyes wide open all the time. I keep a close watch on this heart of mine. I keep my eyes wide open all the time." And finally, I will play the song that starts, "I feel so bad, I've got a worried mind. I'm so lonesome all the time. I feel so bad, I've got a worried mind. I'm so lonesome all the time." You can only hear those three songs if you stay listening for this hour on Radio Mi Amigo. Now next, if you're the Everly Brothers and a brand new record company comes along and says, "We want to give you a 10-year contract, here's $1 million, what do? They do this.
1: Don't

is than you can shake a cucumber at. And trust me, people have tried. It's Radio Mi Amigo. My name's Ian, but that's not important. What is important is we've got some great memories from the 60s. There were the Everly Brothers with Kathy's Clown, and then Sandy Shaw, Message Understood. And meanwhile, over there in the circus tent...

It's the Watery Wireless and Radio Mi Amigo coming from LV18 Mood here in Harwich, Essex. Three in a row there. We had My Mind's Eye, Small Faces, Here I Go Again, The Hollies, and Ha Ha, Said the Clown from Manfred Mann. Time to reveal the first of the three first line spoilers. What song starts with the line, "If you do want me, give me little sugar. If you don't want me, don't leave me on, girl"? The answer is this one by Brenton Ford.

classics because you're worth it, definitely. Tommy Rowe, Dizzy. Before that, we had Gimme a Little Sign by Brenton Wood. Next First Line Spoiler, what song starts with the line, I keep a close watch on this heart of mine, I keep my eyes open all the time. It was The Man in Black, Johnny Cash, and He Walks the Line.

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1: Johnny Cash, I Walk the Line. And before I forget, let me give you the email address for Radio Mi Amigo. 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I do hope you're enjoying this hour of memories from the 60s. I've got one more first line spoiler to reveal to you. What was the song that starts with the line, I feel so bad, I've got a worried mind, I'm so lonesome all the time? It was The Big O, Roy Orbison, and Blue by You.

the late great Marianne Faithfull, Summer Nights. Before that, Blue Bayou by Roy Orbison. This is Ian on Radio Mi Amigo. Time for one more song. And if you are of a certain age, you may remember dance nights, discos, ending with a certain song where you had to get a little bit closer to your partner, as Engelbert sang.

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written by Jackie DeShannon, and of course, and performed so well there by The Searchers. When you walk in the room, it's Radio Mi Amigo. Hello there, my name's Jeff, and with you for an hour to play some great 60s and 70s songs like this one from T-Rex.

the new vaudeville band who brought something fresh and new around the mid-60s, didn't they? That's the Green Street Green, 1967. On the way, we've got Race with the Devil, Joe Gunn. Before that, though, here's Judy Collins. This is Both Sides Now.

Rocking it up right here on the LV18 Radio Mi Amigo, all 60s, all 70s, and before that, Judy Collins, Both Sides Now. Now, on the way right now is Gene Pitney here on Radio Mi Amigo, all 60s, all 70s. What about this? The Girl Belongs to Yesterday from 1964.

Lou Christie, Shake Hands and Walk Away, Radio Mi Amigo, and Hosier Dolly, Holland, Dozier Holland. Come on, get your teeth in, Jeff. Of course, we're very well-known writers for Motown. They actually decided to put their voices to this wonderful song from 1972. I think it's brilliant. It's called Why Can't We Be Lovers?

0: ain't going nowhere. Nowhere. I'm so crazy about you. This is it for me, mama. I'll never believe it. I love you, you understand? Not just make believe.
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Definitely a forgotten 45, 1967, that one, that's The Moon, and Someday Girl. It's Radio Mi Amigo, on the way, we've got a bit of Elvin Stardust, and Whistling Jack Smith plays here next, after a couple of classic ads, just of course, for archive purposes.

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0: Elwin Stardust and My Cuckoo, 1973, big song for him. It was his sort of purple period, or whatever they call it, his good period where he had lots and lots of hits. 1973, Elwin Stardust, My Cuckoo. I was Kaiser Bill's Batman from 1967, that one. And that was the Admiral Robbie Dale's theme tune, wasn't it, on Radio Caroline all those years ago. We're going to be playing Cool in the Gang and Ladies' Nights, but first, I love this, from Love Unlimited, this is Walking in the Rain.
1: Everyone's trying to get out of the rain. Oh, it feels so good. The rain and thinking of you. 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

0: 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I've got something to tell you.
1: What?
0: I love you.
1: I love you too. Did you get caught in the rain?
0: Oh, yes. It was so beautiful.

Ladies Night, Cool and the Gang, and before that, Love Unlimited, and Walking in the Rain with the One I Love. Lovely stuff indeed, all 60s, all 70s, and I was, I went to see the Sensational 60s tour, and Vanity Fair were on there, and they did a live version of this song, which is brilliant. Never the biggest of hits, but such a good song. 1968, and I Live for the Sun.

Vanity Fair, I think they were down there, came from Kent, didn't they, back in the day, but were really big. They toured the USA, I believe, with the Beach Boys, and that's I Live for the Sun. Now, how do you fancy coming to see us here at the LV18? We're in Harwich Harbour, and this is how.

That's Rainbow Since You've Been Gone here at Radio Mi Amigo. Now, here's the Bay City Rollers with a song that was a massive song for them in the USA. It didn't really do much over here. It's the chanting that they like in the USA, isn't it? All the chanting. This is Saturday Night.

0: good way.
1: And I'd love to rock. How about you?
0: And baby, you got what it takes.
1: Ain't that some? You dig the rock?
2: And Robin D's got a frog in his throat today. It was a tadpole last week. Open up this hour with Junior Walker and the All-Stars and Roadrunner. Beep, beep. Then it was Dinah Washington and Brooke Benton, a rockin' good way to mess around and fall in love. And

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1: And how to get the words, "the cow went dry," into a song? Well, Ray Charles did it, "Busted," from 1963.
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0: 1970 was the year, and Jerry Monroe and Cry, and please don't cry, well, you might do after you heard this show.
1: 1965!
0: 65's the year now, and Vic Dana, and this is Crystal Chandeliers.

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And now I'm back to let you know I can really shake 'em down.

From 1962, The Contours, and Do You Love Me? And before that, Vic Dana from 65, and Crystal Chandeliers, a song which always reminds me of that Only Fools and Horses episode with the Crystal Chandelier. And right now, this is Butterscotch. Oh, I love this song. And this is Don't You Know?

from 1970. There you go, I can sing the jingles as well. Butterscotch and Don't You Know, coming to you from Radio Mi Amigo, your all-day dancing party, and Chubby Checker will second that.

Anita Bryant from 1960 in my little corner of the world, from our little corner of Harwich Harbour on board the beautiful LV18.

I just love that song, Shelley Fabery and Johnny Angel, taking us up to the official Robin D coffee break and the coffee shop quiz, where we play our little game. Going to play you three in a row, give you the initials of the artists we're going to play, and see if you can guess who they are and win that banana. Now, you could always cheat, you know, and put the names of the songs into your phone and find out that way, but we should actually have someone from our office in your home to make sure you don't do that, but that wouldn't work, would it? It's the

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1: It's three in a row. Guess the artist and win a banana.
0: All right. We're starting off with S and OG. Then it's WJ. And finally, the one that might get you, TB and the HS. Have a go.

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Well, how did you get on? I think that was easy, easy, and then difficult. Started off with S and OG, that was Spanky and Our Gang, and Lazy Day, and then it was WJ, Wanda Jackson, of course, and Let's Have a Party. And I do believe that just scrapes into her format, because the song, I believe, was recorded in 1959, but it didn't chart until 1960. And finally there, the difficult one, TB and the HS, Tony Burrows and the Hit Squad, and Melanie Makes Me Smile from 1970. And this is Shades of Blue.

From 1970, the band and Rag Mama Rag. Before that, it was Shades of Blue and Oh How Happy, and playing that from an LP, actually, from 1966, Land of a Thousand Dances, Songs of the 60s. Right now, it's the Reverend Al Green, and this is Ride Sally Ride.

0: And a nice bit of S-O-U-L there for you. And I couldn't find the soul jingle in time there for you. So never mind.
1: Robin D.
0: And Robin D remembers the Beatles, of course. Run for Your Life. Playing this from Rubber Soul, actually. I don't know if it

From 1965, Don Covey there and Seesaw on Mi Amigo. Music. Mi Amigo. Where we move on 1 year to 66 and Roger Collins.

0: And that's it for yours truly, Robin D. Thank you very much for keeping me company for the last hour. And, oh, hi, Mick, you're late.
1: This is Mick Jagger, and hope you can be listening when we're going to have really a lot of Rolling Stones records. Okay.
0: We got one, Mick. Time for one. Be a lot more throughout the day, I hope. Rolling Stones' Stupid Girl. Bye-bye now.

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2: Hello everyone and welcome on board the Light Vessel 18, the home of Radio Mi Amigo. On today's show, 60 minutes of hits from the 60s and the 70s, and the quiz, Name That Song.

He was born in Michigan in the USA and known as Mr. Excitement. That song became a number one hit in the USA and sold over 400,000 copies and certified gold in the UK. From 1967, Jackie Wilson.

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You do? Well, here's the first set of clues to the quiz. Name that song. The song was sung by Cliff Richard and the Shadows and was released in February of 1963. Name that song.

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She said to me yesterday that I was immature and needed to grow up. 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

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Name that song. The song featured in the movie of the same name that Cliff Richard and the Shadows acted in. Name that song.

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From 1967, Glen Campbell.

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More great music. You're listening. The Solid Gold.

Let's give you another clue to the quiz. Name that song. The song spent 2 weeks at number one in the UK charts, and Cliff Richard sung it during his spontaneous gig at the 1996 Wimbledon Championships when rain stopped the tennis. Name that song.

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But before I do, I'll give you one last clue. The movie that the song was associated with featured a red London bus. Name that song. It's Summer Holiday.

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I do hope you've enjoyed the show. If you have, don't forget, tell your friends and they can enjoy it as well. So from me, Kevin Dinigan, until next time, bye-bye.

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Johnny Kidd and the Pirates, I'll Never Get Over You, and Spanish Wine from Chris White. Next up, it's The Happenings with Why Do Fools Fall in Love?

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Before that, it was The Happenings and their version of Why Do Fools Fall in Love.

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0: Couple of tunes from the 1960s. We had the Easy Beats, Friday on My Mind, and then it was Susan from the Buckinghams.
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The Sparks and the Amateur Hour before that Starbuck and Moonlight Feels Right. Welcome into the Endless Summer Show for this week on LV18 Radio Mi Amigo. It's great to have you along. And all the S is completely by accident, I assure you. The Starland Vocal Band, and if you're hearing this one in the morning, sorry about this. But if it's on the repeat, you're okay. Afternoon Delight from 1976. Hello!

Pursuits in the sunshine. Well, if you can get away with it anyway. Style and Vocal Band, Afternoon Delight. And what should we do now? I know what we'll do now. Let's play the original version of Walk Away, Renee. From the Left Bank.

0: Left bank and walk away, Renee. I can think of nothing more summery than when, you know, those light aeroplanes flies across a blue sky with puffs of white cloud and writes the name in smoke of somebody's loved one after it. And what's the matter with you? You got no romance or what?
1: 1973.
0: Jackson 5 Skywriter.

Just drifting with the Moody Blues and Driftwood. Plenty of that around the old LB Team Radio, Mi Amigo, I have to say. Now, this is one that's fronted by a lady who went on to become one of the great blue-eyed soul and blues voices of the last few decades. You wouldn't necessarily know it from this when she was fronting Pixie Witch. Polly Brown and That Same Old Feeling.

Mamas and Papas, I saw her again last night, and you know I shouldn't have done. And before that, First Class and Beach Baby, which for me is one of the two best British summer songs recorded of all time. The other one being Mungo Jerry in the Summertime. Both been on today's show. It's not been a bad one, really, has it? Anyway, shall we do this? This is not a commercial. These are historic recordings played for old time's sake. Take no action as a result of hearing these. 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

0: 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And I got another show on this here radio station, Monday nights at 7 o'clock, and also repeated during the week. And it's called this...
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1: 1968.

The Perfume, Mark Bolan there, and Tyrannosaurus Rex and Deborah, and mention of the sun seems to be only fair on a summer show, doesn't it really? So we'll do that. It's just gorgeous old song from the Strokes, and Shine On Silver Sun, and why not?

0: 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Absolutely fabulous.
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Mason more today than yesterday. And this being the Endless Summer Show, you cannot do the Endless Summer series without playing this from the Beach Boys. It's called All Summer Long. In fact, I'm going to finish now with a trio from the 60s, 70s and 60s. Everyone a summer hit.

Summery songs to finish on the endless summer this week. Dusty Springfield, Springfield's Island of Dreams. Before that, we had the Sweet and Papa Joe and the Beach Boys and All Summer Long on the endless summer. Thanks so much for your company this week. I'll say ta-ra.

The late Jeff Beck totally hated that song, but I'm sure he was happy with the royalties. Hello, it's Ian Chambers with you for the next hour here on your Radio Mi Amigo. And I thought we'd stick in the 60s all hour, if that's okay with you. Anyone want to dance? How about a little bit of a twist, yeah?

Chubby did the twist, and Little Eva, one-time babysitter to Goffin and King with one of their songs, The Locomotion. And talking about songwriters from the Brill Building in New York, there was Neil Starker. He had this great idea for a song. He was going to record it the next day, and there's something missing. And in the middle of the night, he phoned up his arranger and said, it's Neil here. Look, that song I'm recording tomorrow, what it needs is a down, dooby, doo, down, comma, comma.

Sadaka's Breaking Up Is Hard To Do and the Miguel 5 Mockingbird Hill. Miguel 5 were from North London. They were originally the backing band for Lenny Peters. Lenny Peters, who would go on to be half of Peters and Lee. He was the first half, just in case you wondered.

down a notch for a guy who is actually a Grammy Award winner, no less. Little Anthony and the Imperials and this. Much covered song, just gorgeous, gorgeous, gorgeous. Whenever you hear it, you gotta hear it again. Tears on My Pillow and Before Offshore.

0: Bruce Chanel, Hey Baby, and Neil Sedaka, Calendar Girl. Some songs we play from just before the days of offshore radio, you know, just before that spring 1964 period, but some of them go back absolute centuries, like this one, which goes back to
1: 1950.
0: Julia Lee.

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I like it in the springtime. I like it in the fall. Fact is that I like it any time at all. Bring it on, Daddy. I can't get enough of that stuff. I like money, too. 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
1: And now, friends.
2: It's pony time!

Chubby Checker cruising with Pony Time. He's finally been inducted into the Rock and Roll Hall of Fame. Long overdue, so long overdue. Clyde McFatter and Lover Police.

What a voice that is. Clyde McFatter, who of course, joined the Drifters, and just a fantastic voice and love of Police. And this was another piece. I've played quite a few R&B tracks on the show today. It's another 50s R&B piece from Nappy Brown. That's a name to conjure with as well.

0: Nappy Brown, don't be angry. This is not a commercial. It's an historic recording played for old time's sake. Take no action as a result of hearing this.
1: Is your clock right, or is that pub time?
2: Right at 6 o'clock, sir. Did you miss the 6:42?
1: Yes, went out just as I got to the barrier.
2: Infuriating. Oh, I'd rather miss it by 10 minutes than have that happen.
3: Two and four, please.
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3: Would you like the missus to fix you up with some food? 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
1: Can I get you chaps a drink?
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0: The Ronettes and Best Part of Breaking Up Is When You're Making Up, and Johnny Ray and Just Walking in the Rain and crying with Johnny Ray. And right now we're Goofy, so we're not crying, we're barking.
1: Before Offshore
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0: Yeah, barking up the wrong tree with Don Woody.

Be great, Don Woody barking up the wrong tree. And this one, there's a little doubt about this one, I think. I think Robert should know exactly what they want him to do. It's the Liddell sisters keeping it a bit rock and rolling with Rockin' Robert.

0: Roy Orbison and Dream Baby. Before that, Little Walter and My Baby and the Liddell Sisters and Rockin' Roberts. This is Before Offshore.
1: There is

Yes, the Beetlebug Bopper. I tell you what, it's the quickest way of finishing off somebody's career if they want to carry it on into later life, isn't it? Turning up labelled the Collins Kids. Well, you get done under trade descriptions, wouldn't you? Anyway, that just about takes it for today. Thank you so much for your company. Before Offshore's heading out to Beyond the Sea with Bobby Darren. Ta-ra!

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1: Hello, it's Ian Chambers with another album years, and this time we turn the dial to 1972.

album year is 1972, and at that stage, Randy Newman was mostly known as a songwriter. Several of the tracks on that album, Sail Away, would be hits for other people, like You Can Leave Your Hat On, Simon Smith and His Amazing Dancing Bear. That song, Lonely at the Top, he wrote specifically for Frank Sinatra, who never recorded it, sadly. But there's Randy's version. And 1972, the Doobie Brothers were on to their second album, Toulouse Street, named after a street in the French Quarter of New Orleans, and from it, Rocking Down the Highway.

never a single, but it was a B-side of the Doobie Brothers' second single. You remember their second single? Jesus Is Just All Right. No? No, me neither. Oh, well. Later, we have something special this hour for Genesis fans. A rather long song they put on an album in 1972. Yep, that one. And we're going to play all of it. Yep, really. So that's coming up. But now, from their seventh album, from the classic T-Rex album, The Slider, the one that gave us Metal Guru, the one that gave us Telegram Sam, also gave us Spaceball Ricochet.

For my joy, I will give you a boy with a moon and star on his head.

Catch Bullet 4 was a massive album for Cat Stevens, and from it, the boy with the moon and star on his head. It's Ian with you here on Radio Mi Amigo from the LV18, and if you'd like to get in touch, maybe suggest albums that we've included, or maybe I've played a track you haven't heard in years and you're like, oh yeah, I remembered that, I went back and found the album. Do go and have a listen to these albums if they've been tucked away and you haven't heard them in years, because basically no one ever plays them. So if you want to contact me, the email is studio@lv18radio.uk, studio@lv18radio.uk. And this hour, we're looking at 1972. It was the year that a fictional androgynous bisexual rock star was sent to Earth as a saviour before an impending apocalyptic disaster. It can only be Ziggy.

He made some classic albums. Maybe there isn't one nearly as big as The Rise and Fall of Ziggy Stardust and the Spiders from Mars. Mr. David Bowie and 5 years. I teased you earlier. I promised a very long song from Genesis. The album was Foxtrot. The track, a long 22 minutes of Supper's Ready for You to Enjoy on Album Years. Walking.

Sam with you on Radio Mi Amigo, and I promise there is no album track too long to not be featured on Album Years in Future. There's our long song today, Supper's Ready from Foxtrot. That's Genesis. Lindisfarne were doing quite well in the early 70s. They'd had a massive album with Fog on the Tyne. This one didn't do quite so well. Here's the title track from Dingley Dell.

Lindisfarne on Album Years 1972 with me, Ian, here on Radio Mi Amigo. October 1971 saw the tragic death in a motorbike accident of Dwayne Allman, founder and leader of the Allman Brothers. He'd already recorded some tracks for the next album, and it came out in 1972. Eat a Peach was the album. This is one of his final performances with the Allman Brothers, Blue Sky.

lottery song Harry Nilsson from his follow-up to the Nilsson Schmilsson album. That was Son of Schmilsson, and the album was produced by Richard Perry, including contributions from George Harrison and Ringo Starr. This is album years 1972. Time to squeeze one more track in, and from a number one album in America, but not until 1974, when sadly Jim Croce had died in a plane crash, September 73. The album You Don't Mess Around With Jim, the track Photographs and Memories.

Indeed. That was Marvin Gaye opening up part three of our look at Tamla Motown in the UK with Ain't That Peculiar, released in the UK in November 1965. And now part one opened up our story in March 65 when EMI finally allowed Motown Records to release records under its own name, in this case Tamla Motown. And part one and two of this series took us from that first explosion of glorious music in March 65 through to October of that year, with many fine releases along the way, and plenty that have since gone on to become classics, forging that Tamla Motown sound. And part three has plenty of great sounds to enjoy as well, he says modestly, but don't take my word for it, the proof is in the listening. So staying with November 65, after Marvin Gaye came this little gem from the Four Tops.

Three more UK Tamil and Motown releases from November 1965, starting with The Four Tops, Something About You, The Temptations, My Baby, and The Supremes, I Hear a Symphony. Lovely stuff. And as December arrived, releases tailed off a little bit, with no singles released that month and only a couple of albums in the run-up to Christmas, one of which was More Hits by The Supremes, which included this one, which was the B-side of the one we've just played, I Hear a Symphony. This is Who Could Ever Doubt Our Love. Enjoy.

The Miracles going to a go-go album release on Tamla Motown in the UK in February 1966 from head to toe. And that was preceded by the Marvelettes' January 66 release, Don't Mess With Bill. Right, so did somebody mention going to a go-go? Okay, so be it.

And the quality just keeps on coming. Three more UK releases on Tamla Motown, all three from February 1966, starting with The Miracles, Going to a Go-Go, The Supremes, My World is Empty Without You, and lastly, one you might not be so familiar with, Never Leave Your Baby's Side, which was the B-side of Martha and the Vandellas' My Baby Loves Me. Perhaps one of their lesser-known tracks, but Never Leave Your Baby's Side, now that's something else altogether. Notably covered by former Searchers member Tony Jackson, who did a storming version of that song. But this next one, you'll likely know, I would guess. This is Tamla Motown's 50th release in the UK. The Elgins, Put Yourself in My Place.

Yeah, that's a great track. Almost worth the price of admission alone. The Temptations, the Girls All Right With Me, which was a track from their March 1966 album Tempting Temptations, which had first seen the light of day in the UK in July 1964, issued as a single on the Stateside label, which was Tamla Motown's home in the UK, before it got its own label in March 1965. Another album released in March 66 was the Four Tops' second album, and from it a great track, Helpless, also covered by Kim Weston, but you'll have to wait until part four of Tamla Motown in the UK before we get to that one. We started that set with the Elgins' February 66 single Put Yourself in My Place. Lovely stuff. Right, now next up is Marvin Gaye's next release in the UK from March 1966, the pretty damn good One More Heartache.

Well, you know, I didn't actually say you'd have to wait until part four to hear any Kim Weston. Just the track Helpless was what I meant. I wouldn't be that mean to you. That was a B-side of Helpless, released in March 1966. A Love Like Yours Don't Come Knocking Every Day, which was admirably covered by Ike and Tina Turner later in the year. Also in there were the Four Tops with a fabulous single, Shake Me, Wake Me When It's Over. And we kicked off with Marvin Gaye and One More Heartache. All of those released on Tamla Motown in the UK in March 1966. And if you've got any thoughts or comments on this Tamla Motown series we're doing here on Radio Mi Amigo, then studio at lv18radio.uk is the address you need. That's studio at lv18radio.uk. Okay. Right now, Tamla Motown issued a series of EPs, or extended plays, if you like, in April 66, featuring artists we already knew and some who were new to our ears. Here's one of each, starting with Marvin Gaye.

Yeah, great track there. One of Tamla Motown's new emerging artists, Tammy Terrell, and I Can't Believe You Love Me, originally released on Motown in the USA in November 65, but played here as an EP track released in the UK in April 66, called New Faces from Hitsville. As well as Tammy, it also featured tracks from Jimmy Ruffin, Chris Clark, and The Monitors. The Marvin Gaye track played was, of course, How Sweet It Is to Be Loved By You, from an EP, again from April 66, simply titled Marvin Gay, which features four tracks, all originally issued as singles over the previous 18 months or so, well, three of which we've already played in this series, apart from How Sweet It Is, which was a single on the Stateside label in November 1964. And that does it for part three of When Tamla Motown Came to the UK, an exclusive feature on Radio Mi Amigo. Part four in this series will be with you in the not-too-distant future. But to finish, Junior Walker and the All-Stars with a single from February 1966, Cleo's Mood. But till next time, from me, Paul Windsor, see you.

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evening all. Chris Morgan here with you on Radio Mi Amigo. It's another hour of album music, and we started this hour with a record from 1965. It was Barry Maguire from his album Eve of Destruction, and that song entitled You Were On My Mind. Well, on my mind is to play you this selection of tunes, get them all in the right order, start at the right point, and do all the correct fills in between. We'll see what happens. We'll carry on now, though, with Marvin, Welsh and Farrah, My Hometown.

1971 album, Marvin Welsh and Farrah mixing the words up. You see, I'm so excited listening to that one. My hometown, and the hometown, of course, of Radio Mi Amigo, Harwich, where the LV18 is safely moored. And as you know, you're more than welcome to come up and have a look. But as always, check the website first, just to make sure it's an open day. Going to move into 1974 with Deke Leonard from Kamikaze, Broken Glass and Lemon Juice.

Yes, Curacell won that. Deke Leonard and A Broken Glass and Lemon Juice. Must admit, it did jump in the middle of there. The tender, you know, bashed into the side of the ship. I say that's a habit of doing from time to time, and that made it jump. So apologies for that one. We must only come back and find another track another time. But as for now, I'm smiling like I'm happy, or so sung Dusty Bennett back in 1968.

0: jumping at the Shadows is the name of that track, and as I said, Steve Bennett going back to 1968.
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Chicago for the 1970 album that's simply entitled Chicago. Don't get mixed up with the ones that followed 2 and 3 and all that. That was the 1970 album, and that was the album version of 25 or 6 to 4. And I was just measuring that against the single. As you know, they only knocked about a minute or so off to make the single. I don't know why they just didn't leave it as it was, because it sounds so great. But maybe they thought it would sell better when it was a little bit shorter. We'll move on to 1973, Red Rose Speedway. Here's Macca with Big Barn

Red Rose Speedway is where you'll find that track, Big Barn Bed. Got to admit, at night time, that's where I like to be in bed. I'm not one of life's nighttime people, or an early morning person myself. But we get to do programmes all the time, and it does make a difference staying up late and looking out on a

Actually, that's quite a lot of covers. They're, you see, very good. Like that one, the Alex Harvey Band, the sensational Alex Harvey Band, and from Penthouse Tapes, 1976. That, of course, was Runaway. Dale Shannon, in case you can't quite put your finger on button there. We're going to bed again right now. This is Al Stewart, Bedsitter Images.

0: Well, if you thought Alistair it all began with the Year of the Cat, think again. 1967, he brought out an album called Babysitter Images, and there was the title track, so going back a long way. Talking of looking back, if you want to look at some pictures and some comments about Radio Amigo, then do go to the Facebook page, and that's quite easy to find. You simply type in LV18 The Key Harridge, LV18 The Key Harridge, and you'll be there on the Facebook page. You can see the pictures, find comments. Of course, if you join in, you can add some of your own. So once again, Facebook page, LV18, The Key Harridge.
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0: And I feel like we should have a countdown for this next record.

Lovely stuff. The Rosillos on that one. Thunderbirds Argo. And I tried showing it to my granddaughters, along with Supercar and Stingray and Fireball XL5. They wouldn't have it. They said they could see strings. Bah, blowed if I could see strings. And I've been watching it for years. They were suggesting it wasn't real, you know.

That's Spring McKendry on that one from 1975, off an album called Get Me to the Country. Well, Get Me to Harwich, to make sure I'm here to bring the programmes. And a track entitled, hold on, actually, I misspelt that in my playlist, Spring McKendry. I've got Spring McKendry. I wonder if there is such a person. Definitely here, definitely the person, Chris Morgan, playing you album tracks through the night on Radio Mi Amigo. And we carry on with Man.

There. That was Man, Life on the Road. Sorry, the police hadn't arrived. And that was a track taken off the 72 album entitled Be Good to Yourself at Least Once a Day. Right on. Always expect that bit on the end. Doesn't always come, you know. Let's have a sing-song, shall we?

Interesting cover, her, Gary Lewis and the Playboys, 1966. She's Just My Style. It's the name of the album. And that, of course, You've Got to Hide Your Love Away. I think, in all honesty, I'll stick to the original, definitely, of that one. We'll move on to 1978. Bob Marley and the Wailers. From Kea, Is This Love?

Yep, there's old Bob with that one. Is This Love? And unfortunately, this is getting near the end of the programme. Hope, as always, you've enjoyed my choice of music. A couple more records to go. I will start with this one from Mark Slade from 1969. It's off his album Mark Slade's New Hat. And it's Mrs. Beardsley Smith. But I have to tell you, trying to look this up in the library, it was an absolute nightmare because it just wanted to take me to the word Slade. I couldn't get past that for ages.

Yeah, we all know somebody like that. I think that was Mark Slade going back to 1969, and this is me signing off for another programme. Hope you've enjoyed the music. As always, be back at some point with albums, could be singles. Just check the schedule if you really want to know. I'm going to leave you with Eric Clapton, Peaches and Diesel from Slow Hand.

Your records just got to number one. And you know what this means? This means you can earn some real money.

Welcome along to the Rick Mark Show here on Radio Mi Amigo. We're album tracking through the evening and the night. And we started there with the Kinks and their philosophy on what happens when your record's going up the charts and then back down the charts. That was called Top of the Pops, and it was from Lola versus Powerman and the Money Go Round, 1970 music on Mi Amigo. This one's 1 year later, The Who from 1971. Who's next? Baba O'Reilly.

Radio Mi Amigo playing You Fog Hat, and the title track to their 1975 album Fool for the City. I'm not a great lover of cities. Give me a mountain or a forest or a beach any day rather than a load of buildings. Before that, you heard The Who from 1971 and The Who's next album, Baba O'Reilly, which is a mixture of two names, Mia Baba and Tony Riley, who were two of Pete Townshend's physiological and musical mentors. 1973 music now, Thin Lizzy and Whiskey in the Jar.

Story that Wishbone Ash from Wishbone 4 1973 and Rock and Roll Widow. It's all about one of the concession holders on one of the stands at one of their concerts who got shot down while Wishbone Ash were waiting to go out and play. Before that, you heard Thin Lizzy 1973 and Whiskey in the Jar. Let's go back to the 1960s for a couple now. This is Cream, I Feel Free.

0: The Noise from 1967, The Thoughts of M-List Dad Jack. And I didn't know, but that's made up of the band's name. Keith Emerson, David O-List, Brian Davidson and Lee Jack. Before that, you had Cream from the year earlier, 1966, and I Feel Free. Here's a track you don't hear too often from Aqualung, 1971, Jethro Tull and Wind Up.
1: When I was young and they packed me off to school and they taught me how not to play the game, I didn't mind if they groomed me for success or if they said that I was just a

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Love that record, The Byrds. You'd think it was from the 1960s, but actually it was 1970, their untitled album, and Chestnut Mare. You're in tune with Radio Mi Amigo. I'm Rick Marks, and I'm in the air chair for the next 17 minutes or so. If you'd like to write to us, we'd love to hear from you. It's studio at lv18radio.uk. Let's go as far as we can now on Mi Amigo to 1979 and Pink Floyd and The Wall album. This is a track called Nobody's Home.

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Got a bag, a toothbrush and a comb in.

another song that I absolutely love. Going back to 1973, that was Donovan and Cosmic Wheels being his album, and I Like You. Before that, Harry Chapin, Short Stories, same year, 1973. They Called Her Easy, and we started that triple play with Pink Floyd from The Wall and Nobody's Home from 1979. Time for me to go. I hope you've enjoyed the music that I've played you for the last hour. I certainly have. I was chilling out at the end there. I'm going to leave you with the sound of the Eagles, which I'll play for my wife, because she once asked me, why did they write a song about an itchy woman? And I'll never let her live it down. For me, Mick Marks, ta-da, you look after yourselves and keep yourselves safe. This is Witchy Woman.

We sailed across the Atlantic, possibly not in our radio lightship, the LV-18, but then we trekked across the States to Austin in Texas, where we found the 13th floor elevators, and that was Step Inside This House. And our house, of course, is a ship. We're the LV-18 in Harwich, in Essex, in the UK, and we're very happy to be here. Right, more American music now. The Grateful Dead, an American rock band formed in California, known for their eclectic style that fused elements of rock, blues, jazz, folk, country, bluegrass, and rock and roll, to name but a few. And they also made very, very long tracks. So it's going to be over a quarter of an hour before I speak to you again. Terrapin Station is the title of this one. As I say, it's Grateful Dead.

and after all that, they just fade away. Chris Cooper immersed in the music on Radio Mi Amigo. Which is better than being immersed in water on the LV18. If we were, there would be a problem. Yep, Grateful Dead and Terrapin Station. And this is a band now that they're described as English, but they were actually formed in Paris by an Australian. They are Gong. From 1974, this is Master Builder.

far out, man, as they used to say back in the day. That was music from Gong, and that was Master Builder. If you'd like to put pen to paper to write to us here at Radio Mi Amigo, well, it's a touch difficult because the postman doesn't often visit our ship. Best way to communicate is via email. 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And if you'd like to contact me in particular, don't know why you should, but if you do, it's Chris Cooper. Now, a band that took their name from the 1955 Bo Diddley song, Pretty Thing. Yes, they are the Pretty Things. And back in 1968, they brought us quite a short track. This is called Trust.

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3: 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A great classic from the Doors. The story of the L.A. woman.

back to the days when you couldn't just pop down the local takeaway to grab yourself an evening meal. People did a lot more cooking at home in those days. Well, the Doors from 1971 and the story of the L.A. woman on Radio Mi Amigo. You set the scene. Music continues with the band Love. Well,

0: Wow, I'd forgotten how good that one is. They were both members of the band Jefferson Starship, but accredited as a duet on that piece of music, Paul Kattner and Grace Slick and Silver Spoon. Well, that's just about it for another hour of music on Mi Amigo. I've thoroughly enjoyed myself, and I hope there's been some gems that you've enjoyed as well. So, leave you today with the Electric Prunes and Antique Doll.
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0: 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Oh,
1: baby. How about this? Playing the great songs that other stations have forgotten about. So tune in and turn on.
2: It's in the trees. It's coming.